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0: 恍惚间，陈化坠入了一场童年旧梦，过去的故事正从岁月深处缓缓浮现。

0: people have our own way carrying on the cultural heritage. The sound of common lyres, the cultural flame endures. We young generation will guard this cultural heritage forever.
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0: 恍惚间，陈化坠入了一场童年旧梦，过去的故事正从岁月深处缓缓浮现。

0: rooted in ancient craftsmanship, empowered by modern technology. We young people have our own way carrying on the cultural heritage. The sound of common lyres, the culture flame endures. We young generation will guard this cultural heritage forever.
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